gon' find. 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When the story gets told, it's gon' be BMF. This shit sound hard, it wasn't made easy. You can't live twice.

I just wanna be a rock star with a million people following. 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Feel hollow, obsessed with success. Made it next up, list got a song going viral. I'm backstage.

was a midsummer's day. Raining steadily when they came to proclaim the disgraced celebrity. Toxicology found medicated heavily. OxyContin and weed, cocaine and

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We ignored his cries and pleas until we posted his RIPs. It's ironic. That attention, he got high for it. To live forever, he had to die for it. Or so he thought, cause a couple of months go on, forgotten for the new kid in town, so forth, so on. Another sob story when a star came. Lost angel falling in Los Angeles.

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herself rich. You thought it was from rich man, but the rain angel turn a demon when she sit bitch. I'ma get my bitch back like Tristan. I like a bad bitch with no resistance. I like relationships long distance. I tell Santa don't come this Christmas, bitch, I'm outside getting

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The boats is there, the notes is there, yeah, the ropes is there. They're gonna die. You ready?

Report, report, everyone report in. That's right, it's magic. It's magic like the three. But yo, don't ever get it misconstrued when you see us coming through with them Dayglo colors.

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0: Yeah.
1: You say what?
0: Hey, check me out, man.
1: You got everything.
0: In case y'all niggas didn't know, shout out to the class of 2007. St. John's University, stand up.
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0: On my North Carolina A&T Aggie, stand up. UNCG, man. Carolina NC State, Duke. Wake Forest, with Salem State, man.
2: Favorite tech. We gonna call this one college boy.
0: All my college niggas, man.
2: DJ 1 Point, J. Cole.
0: This is why you should go to college, my man.

0: Class of 2007, man, holler at me. I'm going to grad school, though. You know?
1: You can keep the 10 grand along with the quarter, but they pursue again.
2: Hello?
0: What's up?
2: Oh, what's good, girl?
0: Oh, all right, you busy?
2: Yeah, I'm about to jump in the shower, but...
3: Yo, what?
2: Calm down, it's Gina. Damn.
3: Oh, come on.
2: Patrick says what's up. He said what's up, big head.
0: So we good for the night?
2: Yeah. I'm gonna meet y'all around 9 at your place.
0: Alright, cool. I'll see you later.
2: Alright, girl. Bye. Yo, don't be trying to screen my call.
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match. 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

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I don't know if you've noticed, but me and my friends have all been sweating bullets up here all night. Because the boss is here. Ladies and gentlemen, Bruce Springsteen.

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Goat gang, now you're dripping blood from the neck.